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4: It's to make your day lit.

And a very good morning to you, boys and girls, mums and dads. Good morning, Hemantha. It is another brand new day. It is Thursday and it is the 6th of August. Is that right? Yes, thank you very much, Hemantha. And it's going to be a fantastic day. Hope you're having a great day so far. Hope you're on your way to school or almost there or probably leaving school, leaving home, which means you're late. You're going to get punished. You're going to be standing outside with your record books and then the principal or the teacher in charge or the master in charge will be there waiting for a warm welcome and sign saying you're late again. Back in the day we had this, like we had to stay right outside the ground and then we had to slowly walk after the prayers were done and then there was a notice. I never got caught because I used to travel in the train and I was always early because I had some other banking functions to attend to early in the morning. I had to keep a bank open for students to come and do their banking, okay? So I was always early. I've never got a single late come recorded in my record book. So that's the scene. But anyways, hope you have a great day. Hope you have a wonderful, productive day at school and you have a wonderful day with your friends, teachers, doing your studies and also to the mums and dads at office. Hope you have a good one. Now, destination animation today is a bit of a tricky one. This is something that I haven't even heard. Uncle Hemantha is making things tougher and tougher to the kids. So let me give you a clue, okay? It's all about a giant red panda, okay? If you, look for that little thing, probably you might be able to find it. Now, this is all about a 13-year-old girl is torn between staying her mother's dutiful daughter and the changes of adolescence. Then, as if the changes were not enough, whenever she gets overly excited, right, this is what happens. She transforms into a giant panda. Now, that is a bit of a weird thing. Now, imagine you getting excited and I was like, poof, you become a giant panda. Oh, my goodness. That's not a good sign. Anyways, by now, I'm sure you will know what the answer for the DA is. Destination animation, as always. Thank you so much getting those answers. I think I made it very, very clear and very easy for you today, okay? Okay, let's move on with the school news we haven't covered for a while. Let's start off with Ananda College. They had four of their students taking part at the 67th International Mathematical Olympiad 2026, which is the world's most prestigious mathematics competition for outstanding school students selected from over 100 countries. Now, this was held at Shanghai, China from the 13th to the 21st of July. So, congratulations to the three Anandians and to every other kid who got selected to represent Sri Lanka for this particular international mathematics competition. Okay, so congratulations to you all. Then we move on to Carey College. Congratulations to Carey College on the 13 volleyball team. Oh, wow, that's fantastic. I don't think many schools in Colombo, although volleyball is the national sport, isn't it, Mahimantha? Volleyball is the national sport, right? So, being the national sport, I don't know whether there are many schools in Colombo, especially. Outstation, of course, yes, out of Colombo, there's a lot of schools who play volleyball. But in Colombo, I have not heard that many. So, anyway, victories against Ananda Shastralaya and Sidhu Siddhartha Vidyalaya at the Super Sports Volleyball Tournament. So, Carey College, under 13 team, congratulations to you. Now, Battle of the Saints, the Toronto encounter. Now, we're talking about Canada. Now, this is the Joe Pete, the Battle of the Saints, the Toronto encounter is happening on the Labor Day, that's September 7, 2026, at Niagara Cricket Center. This is going to be starting, the T20 is starting at 10:30 and the T30 encounter will be starting at 3:30. Congratulations to Sangamitra Balika Vidyalaya Gol. This young lady, Devhara Palliage, she represents the school and the country at the Asian Youth Chess Championship 2026, winning the 5th place for the Blitz event and the 6th place for the Standard event. Congratulations as well. Thurston College, the under 20 rugby team has been crowned champions of the Western Province School Games 2026, 12-a-side rugby tournament after an outstanding display of skill, determination and teamwork. So congratulations to the under 20 team
rugby team of Thurston College. Then staying there once again, we have the under 13 basketball team of Thurston College. Their impressive run at the Be a Star basketball tournament, securing a hard fought victory against Maliadeva College. The final score was 16 Thurston College and 13 for Maliadeva College. So congratulations, boys. Lyceum International Nugegoda, congratulations to you, to the Nugegoda branch, for becoming the runners-up at the International School Under-19 Cricket Tournament. Then we have Sylvester's College Kandy. Congratulations to the Under-20 Chess Team of St. Sylvester's College for becoming the first runner-up Central Province at the National School Teams Chess Championship. So congratulations for that as well. Then we move on to Prince of Wales Moratuwa. Congratulations to the Under-20 Handball Team on winning the championship title, and of course the Under-17 team for securing first runner-up at the Western Province Handball Tournament. That is wonderful. The wonderful kids, the talented kids that's in, Prince of Wales Moratuwa. Then, of course, a proud achievement for this young Josephian who represents Sri Lanka at the Okinawa Goju Ryu 4th International Open Karate Championship 2026, held in the Queen of Hills, India. Master Nathan Angelo Pathirana proudly secured first place in Kata, representing Sri Lanka under 13 category, level 1 black belt category. So congratulations to you as well. Joe Swimming, we've got a remarkable performance once again by the Josephian swimmers at the Senior Nationals and Junior Nationals Swimming Championships 2026. Under 15 boys, they become the champions, and Senior Men's Open category, they become the runners-up. So wonderful news once again from the Josephian family when it comes to swimming. And last but not least, we've got St. Sebastian's Moratuwa. Congratulations to the talented students on their outstanding achievement at Illusions 2026, a prestigious inter-school media competition organized by the University of Sri Jayawardenepura. Congratulations to Stefan and Shamik. I have actually worked with Stefan. I did some work for the school once, I think last year, and this young lad was helping me out, and a very talented kid as well. No wonder he's won this. So congratulations to Stefan and Shamika, who emerged as winners of the English category, delivering an outstanding performance in the final round, and Stefan has become the best live reporter. He has won that as well. So that's a wrap, ladies and gentlemen, from the news that we have got from all the wonderful schools that have got in touch with us. And before we end the segment, good morning, Uncle Mark. And we got to say thank you to our wonderful sponsors of Destination Animation. 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And also remember, for guys like me, this is amazing. Like people who don't want to carry their thuddy wallets, here's some fantastic news from all the aunties and uncles at BOC, Bank of Ceylon. 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
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Thank you so much. We're heading in for a mini pause. While you're at it, you will also be listening to all the wonderful answers that you sent for Destination Animation yesterday. The time for you now is just 5 minutes to 7 a.m. A very good morning to you.

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3: 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Not to brag, but being 13 means I'm officially a grown-up. 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
14: 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My name is Joanna. Today's destination animation is My Little Ponies. Thank you. Have a nice day. Bye.
15: Morning, Uncle Mark and Chris. This is Satiksha and this is Kritiksha. Today's destination animation is My Little Ponies. Have a nice day.
16: Good morning, Uncle Mark and Chris. I'm Shalini. Today's destination animation is My Little Pony, A New Generation. Thank you. Have a nice day.
17: Good morning, Uncle Mark and Christian. My name is Nathania. Today, the destination animation is Cars. Good morning, Uncle Mark and Christian. My name is Nathania. Today, the destination animation is Cars.
18: Good morning, Uncle Mark and Christian. My name is Nathania. Today, the destination animation is My Little Pony.
19: Good morning, Uncles Mark and Chris. This is Namita.
20: And this is Chamita.
19: And today's DEA is My Little Pony.
20: Have a nice day.
21: Good morning, Uncle Mark and Chris. This is Carlos from St. Joseph's College. Today's day is My Little Pony. Have a wonderful and amazing day.
22: Good morning, Uncle Mark and Chris. This is Swery. And I think today's destination animation is My Little Pony, Equestria Girls. Thank you and have a nice day. Bye.
23: Morning, Uncle Mark and Chris. My name is Arvind Caldera and I'm on the way to school. Today's destination animation is My Little Pony. Thank you. Have a nice day. Bye.
24: Hello, morning, Chris. My name is Yaya Mama Caldera. Today's destination animation is My Little Pony. Have a nice day. Bye.
25: Good morning, Uncle Mark and Chris. My name is Bindui and I'm on the way to Methodist College. Today's destination animation is My Little Pony. Bye-bye, have a nice day.
26: Hey uncles, this is Tisidi and I think today's answer is My Little Pony. Have a nice day. Bye.
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6: I Am Free. I am me. I am Crocodile.
2: Too much information. TMI. In the middle of a serious investigation, that is what Chris is in.
4: We were on here.
2: When you said you had a podcast.
4: Yeah, okay.
2: So, this is serious stuff. As I walked in, I was flanked by security guys, people from the supermarket, lots of people coming at me and being like, who are those guys in the studio? What exactly do they do? The police are going to get involved in this.
4: Yeah.
2: Hemant has fallen asleep in between the investigation while he was being questioned.
4: And yeah, that's another problem now.
2: Yeah, he's just fallen asleep.
4: Yeah. What were you up to last night?
2: So you are the main questionnaire.
4: Yeah, I was confronted.
2: So we can't give you too much details because the investigation is still going on.
4: Yeah.
2: But Hemant is very much involved in this investigation. And so is Chris.
4: I'm one of the witnesses.
2: Witnesses. Now, it's scary because the folks that are doing the investigation have openly told Chris when we have the investigation happening, you will be one of the prime witnesses.
4: Yeah.
2: So there could be death threats now.
4: Yeah. From Polonnaruwa.
2: From Polonnaruwa. I don't know. Crazy things are happening. Anyways, that's how our morning started. What's going on? Today's DA is absolutely unknown to me. I have not heard the kids talking about it. I haven't heard about it.
4: Same here.
2: Don't think you've heard about it.
4: No.
2: Go to this little area here, Hemant, and then I can confidently tell you that the kids know it. My, how many messages? So
4: I give a nice, easy little clue.
2: What, you gave the answer?
4: No, I didn't give the answer.
2: Okay.
4: Well. I spoke about a giant red panda.
2: Is there a giant red panda in this? Yeah. All I know from...
4: When she gets excited, she boops into a giant red panda.
2: Oh, is it?
4: Yeah.
2: Okay.
4: That's what I heard. Not that I've seen or anything.
2: Interesting.
4: But yeah.
2: A 13-year-old girl is torn between staying her mother's dutiful daughter and the changes of adolescence.
4: Yeah.
2: So you read this exact thing out?
4: Exact thing out, yeah.
2: Okay, this is the synopsis online. But now I understand why I see this huge red panda-looking bear.
4: Mm.
2: So the girl changes into it anytime she gets upset.
4: Overly excited. Overly excited.
2: I see. Came out in 2022.
4: Mm.
2: It's 1 hour and 40 minutes long. That's the same amount of time the investigation is going to take. fun times.
4: Oh, my God.
2: So, Chris.
4: The first investigation I had was the previous radio, not one of the previous radio stations.
2: Yeah, but you have been in many investigations before that. I know about those investigations too.
4: No, but we were all cleared and done and dusted. We were bankers. We know onions.
2: Bankers.
4: We know to keep the debit and the credit intact.
2: We know.
4: The other one was the first investigation I had to go and the three of us.
2: Uh-huh.
4: We had to go and my God, after doing the entire investigation, can you write it down?
2: So this was a radio interview?
4: Radio,
2: investigation.
4: Yeah.
2: Oh, because you guys tried to give something air. These guys, man. Anvi, they got busted out Vatlapang. They got busted trying to give out Vatlapang on radio.
4: My God,
2: get a Vatlapang. You get a Vatlapang. Oh, my goodness. I remember that Vatlapang incident. I think eventually you guys had to leave that station.
4: Because of all these harassment that we had, these investigations, one person decided to leave.
2: Okay.
4: Right?
2: Okay.
4: And then Bob's your uncle. You know, if you're leaving, we're all leaving.
2: Wow, like that. As loyalty.
4: Yeah. I mean, not loyalty. I mean, the it wouldn't have worked with anyone else.
2: Yeah.
4: Yeah.
2: I learned that when you're leaving a radio station, you don't take too much baggage. You go alone or you go with one person.
4: Yeah.
2: So this is my plus one. If I go, he go. And we start working at the supermarket.
4: That would be better. The next day. Look at the Hina.
2: He loves it. I will run this place the best. So, yeah.
4: Oh, my God.
2: It's all fun and games till we remember that we still have a lot of folks in the country that are going through the mill trying to safeguard their belongings and their families with the rain. Now, the good news is it hasn't gone crazy in the city of Colombo from, I think, yesterday. But it's a different story altogether in the areas that are affected in a big way as we speak. Now, you scared us, I think it was the day before yesterday, saying that the 6th of August, which
4: it's
2: is today,
4: it's going to be bad.
2: And then Hemant went to windy.com, I think it was, and checked out what the situation was. And at 2 p.m. today, that is when it's supposed to get really bad.
4: Oh, it's happening.
2: It's happening. It's happening. Remember, I told you about it yesterday?
4: Yeah.
2: So at around 2 p.m., that's when this blue cloud, which windy.com shows the viewers, gets like from blue to this luminous green, which means it's going to be like on like Donkey Kong. So I think the Western province, majority of the Western province, and I think that's Sabaragamu, right next to Sabaragamu.
4: Is it the same today?
2: It's not going to change like that, but you know, it is what it is. Then AccuWeather, I think, has lost the plot. They're just not very informative as they were right at the get-go. They're saying that 1 p.m. is going to be just cloudy, 2 p.m. is going to be cloudy, 12 p.m. is going to be cloudy. It's just a lot of cloudiness more than anything else. They're saying at 8 a.m., they're saying that it's going to be cloudy with rain. So that hasn't happened.
4: Yeah.
2: So I'm not going to do AccuWeather, but Google has been okay over the past year or two as far as weather predictions go. So according to them, there will be no rain in the next hour, but there will be some chances of slight rain in Colombo, at least, between, let's say, like 8:30 and 10-ish or so. So now Hemant is on windy.com. Right now, there is a little blue on this side of the coast, the Colombo coastal region, going down to the southern region somewhat. But at 5-ish, it's going to be raining pretty bad. And Google also had that same prediction. So listen, we can do all the, analysis on these predictions, but at the end of the day, general knowledge also plays a crucial role. You know that it's been raining, you know the region has a lot of rain, and you know that these sites and windy.com and Google and all that's predicting rain. So if you got activities, plan ahead of time. Colombo, again, might not, or the Western province, the grander scheme of things, might not be as bad as the other areas, but you know, we are in Colombo. So plan ahead of time. If you got like swimming practice this afternoon and it's lightning and thundering, maybe don't send the kids. Now that's a note to myself. I'm talking to myself here. I don't decide on when they go to the swimming or not. They have to go every day. Now I'm that dad that tries to get them out of it for a break every once in a while. I'm like, oh no, his leg is hurting, he better stay at home. And I get hammered with something that's lying around the house, because you know, that's not supposed to happen. Every single day is supposed to be swimming.
4: Absolutely.
2: They're eating, breathing and living swimming. It's crazy for me to see that, because I never went through it, but I can see my kids doing it and they're getting some of that discipline is important. And you know what, the other most important thing I realized just yesterday, actually, so, as I've been talking to you for the longest time, I had one particular vehicle, and that vehicle got into a crash. You remember this? So I sold the vehicle. I didn't want to go and repair the damaged back end of it and then make it look new and then have somebody come and take a look at the back and be like, ah, make a happy chi wahan yakni. And then they'll immediately bring the price. I went to the people that I know that has no issues with my product. So I went to them and I said, listen, this is the deal. I got this. We need to do a switch up. Then they offered me what they could switch it up with. I was like, okay, let's do it. And I switched it up. Now, the new vehicle I'm using does not have one of those setups where you can watch YouTube, where you can watch TikTok. All of that is now not happening in the car. And it's a blessing.
4: But you learn a lot of things from that.
2: Learning is one thing. Right? You can learn stuff anytime. I can learn stuff now. But then when you have your like little kids, mm-hmm. not the eldest. The eldest mm-hmm. is in his own world, mm-hmm. but the other two mm-hmm. in the car, and then they are, one is trying to watch YouTube, mm-hmm. the other one is watching what the other one is watching, mm-hmm. and they're again, you know, just sidetracked. Mm-hmm. They're engaged with that content again in the car, doing that the whole day, then doing it in the car, it's not a good thing. Mm. Now, because I don't have that set up, nor do I have TikTok, YouTube, or any of that stuff. Mm. Man, the conversations are happening. Kids are asking about different songs. Mm. We're listening to the radio stations. Mm. So yeah, if you have that kind of setup and you know your kids are just losing it, watching one piece and this piece and that piece and just doing nonsense in the car, watching this stuff, it's a heavenly scenario to see something.
4: Mine were on the other side. They were unable from default.
2: Because they didn't have...
4: No. You know, they've got their devices after their O-levels, I think.
2: Okay.
4: Right? But even then, while on the move, they can't.
2: As in?
4: They get a headache.
2: Oh, is it?
4: Yeah.
2: Oh, by default, okay.
4: By default.
2: So they got issues like that.
4: Yeah, so they've got like, you know, even I have it. I can't look at a TV or a screen while
2: you're
4: traveling.
2: Moving.
4: Yeah.
2: Interesting.
4: I can't do that.
2: Interesting. Yeah. Mm. Anyways, it's 7:21 right now. Good morning to all of our peoples. It's going to rain. That's the bottom line. And today's Destination Animation has played What Is It? That is the question. Send it in. 0785-969-969. So many things to do. So many people to thank. And we'll just do one quick fire thank you, a blanket thank you to Jiva Education, back on Kiss Mornings. What do you know? What's going on? The fantastic folk at Jiva Education bringing some news our way, and we'll be sharing that with you. Bank of Ceylon, I know Chris has already given you the details on what you need to have in your, well, not wallet, because the whole idea is to get rid of your wallet. So in your pocket, what you need in your pocket, that's your phone, because that's all you need to transact with BOC. Sale Lanka is also very much a part of Kiss Mornings. 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Crocodile, of course. I don't know if our friends at Crocodile are going to be rocking it on the program for, you know, ever on ever, but they're here today, and we're so happy that they are. So thank you across the board to all of our sponsors and our listeners. We'll take a mini pause right now, but we'll be back at 7:23. Good morning to ya.
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0: very odd tune there. Creep on me. I won't even mention the people that does the song because I don't want to hear that song again. Not Kiss Mornings, bro. But someone liked it. This is an investigation track of
1: yeah.
0: Investigation tune.
1: Yeah.
0: So I just don't understand in 2026 why companies in Sri Lanka, okay, I'm not going to name anyone or even insinuate anything on what they're called, but let me just say, in 2026, if you run a business in this country and your website doesn't work or your app is not even existing, right, and you're just going the old school way, which is having a setup and hoping people will come in and buy your stuff.
1: Yeah. And even to find a number to contact them is like next level.
0: You're really setting yourself up for failure, in my opinion. It's not, I mean, right now, you have AI, right, that you just need to go to and type in like three words. What the business is, and what, like, a few other things, and it generates a fully functional website in minutes. What people spent like hundreds of dollars at one point doing and paying other humans to do now can be done in minutes.
1: Web developers.
0: Yeah, web developers, website
1: creators,
0: whatever you know you call them. So it's a shame that just now when I told Hemant to check on something for me, he went to the website that Google prompted us to go to, and the website has that eternal loading sign. That there's no excuse for that. That's just losing business.
1: Yeah. So when I wanted to get in touch, I had to find a number and then call them up.
0: Yeah, there's no excuses for that. So I was talking about the vehicle upgrade that I made. Now I have another situation.
1: What's that?
0: The situation is I got two brand new KYB shock absorbers from Douglas and Sons in my vehicle, unopened, from the KYB folk themselves, the agents, Douglas and Sons Private Limited. Now I have that and I don't need them anymore. So, what are we going to do is the question.
1: So you should have sold that to the guy who bought the car.
0: Yeah, but
1: he didn't want it.
0: He didn't even know there was shocks in the back. I didn't even tell him because, you know, that didn't cross my mind at that time. So now, I have two brand new KYB shocks.
1: And the tires.
0: Tires are anyways new and they're on the car, so that's gone. Forfeited that. But the KYB shocks... Because a shock is about 38,000 rupees now for this particular vehicle that it was bought for. Okay? So I think that shock can be used for other models as well.
1: Okay.
0: But this is the specific OEM almost specification for the car that I was using. Okay? So now if anybody out there needs a pair of shock absorbers from KYB... then you could reach out to us on our hotline and then I'll get Hemant in touch with you or something and then, you know, you guys can work out how best... it's not going to be for free.
1: But a discount.
0: Oh, yeah. I mean, I don't mind even giving a 20% discount on the stuff I bought for full price.
1: Yeah.
0: So, yeah, either which way, we'll figure it out and that's the situation I'm in. But if you are also in need of anything for your vehicle, remember... Douglas and Sons Private Limited have saved the day for me on many occasions. Now, the new ride I'm using doesn't have a spare wheel. It's got like a compressor and some kind of glue. Now, if I have a flat tire, I wouldn't know what to do.
1: Yeah, so you put the glue.
0: And then you pump it up.
1: Yeah.
0: And that's it. You go to a tire guy and fix it.
1: Yeah, but that glue doesn't last for long, I'm telling you. That
0: don't
1: can
0: know,
1: like maximum two, I think.
0: Then
1: you have to
0: know.
1: Replace the glue.
0: I mean, it's nice to see, you know, these types of things evolving from having a spare extra tire weight-wise, space-wise, having an extra tire for that purpose, and now not having a tire at all. It's a bit
1: no,
0: of a,
1: but the,
0: you know.
1: But the risk mark is, now when you don't have a physical spare wheel,
0: yeah,
1: right, imagine you go and cut a side for a payment or something.
0: Messed up.
1: Kalugal scene,
0: you're going to get messed up.
1: Is not going to glue you there.
0: You're going to get messed up.
1: Yeah. My God, you're
0: going to have trouble. It's a bit tricky.
1: It is tricky.
0: It's a bit of a tricky situation.
1: And especially with the Sri Lankan roads, going haraha with the payments and all is a very common thing, no?
0: So again, just make sure you tick all the boxes. 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
1: Now our friends at UAE is back on the news.
0: UAE?
1: Yes.
0: What's happening there?
1: Because last night there have been 7 explosions at Jebel Ali. And it's the port area, no?
0: Yeah.
1: So there's been some oil facilities that have been hit and lots of smoke. And if you are a person living in the UAE, you know, if you want to survive there, please don't put anything on social media because you're going to get busted like late day follows night. They're going to find you and they're going to deport you for sure. Mm-hmm. And on top of that, so they are suspecting some drone attacks from the bad guys.
0: Okay.
1: And on top of that, Mark, as of the 4th of August, now this is coming, so yesterday and today, I don't know the situation, but as of 4th, summer is cancelled, crazy extreme weather and massive hail shocks drivers across the UAE.
0: Wow.
1: They've been putting up some videos from the government.
0: Hail?
1: Yeah.
0: Wow.
1: Can you imagine Kantare? We are talking about the desert and there is hail, thunder, storms and raining like nobody's business.
0: Again, is this global warming? Is this what it is?
1: Yeah.
0: Will the desert turn into fertile land eventually?
1: Exactly. So there is something written somewhere in these books also.
0: The deserts become...
1: Yeah, but the day when there are flowers blooming in the desert, you are in

0: of this weather scenario, mm-hmm. we'll be out of the way. We'll be out of the way in the next 25 years, bro. We're going to be like on the other side.
1: Yeah.
0: We're not going to have to wait till things get bad.
1: Leave the weather aside, Mark. Thinking of what AI is going to do is like crazy. I mean, we will, as we always say, we are resilient. That's a different story. But what is going to have to happen to resilience when it comes to the taking over of AI?
0: It's going
1: to
0: be the biggest battle the humans have ever fought. How to, curb the evolution of AI when it's not in their hands anymore.
1: Yeah.
0: They're spoon-feeding, breastfeeding AI now, but then AI will become an adolescent, and then it'll become, a 21-year-old adult, young adult.
1: Yeah.
0: And at that adult stage, what's going to happen? Mm. We don't know.
1: So the movie I was talking to you about yesterday was Soulmate with an 8.
0: Soulmate,
1: M-A, utter?
0: Yeah,
1: tea.
0: I got it. I haven't seen that on Netflix. The kids were watching some crazy scary movie yesterday. I didn't watch it. The grandmother was at home. What was that called? Undertone or some strange movie on Netflix. They just kept going on about how scary it was. Yeah, but today's movie is not scary. The kids have sent in tons of answers. Well done. Turning Red is what we were looking for. If you sent that in today for the Destination Animation, well done. You're on your way to walking away with the weekly winnings, and that is cool. 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You can go to RAD Melmauta, that's the flagship store, Palawatha, Havelock City Mall, One Golf Face Mall, Merino Mall, Colombo 7, Nugegoda, and Panadura 2.
1: And we got some amazing news from the wonderful people at Sri Lanka. 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So remember, when you're giving them a call to Sri Lanka, you've got to mention the giveaway code, which is Love to Sail. All you got to do is call them up on 071-440-5000.
0: So in the history of you being on radio, this is the only show where you had this many sponsors to talk about, right?
1: Yeah.
0: No doubt about it.
1: Mm-hmm.
0: From all of the shows you've been on.
1: Mm-hmm.
0: Yeah, I thought so. It shows, bro. It shows.
1: If you ask me to mention names.
0: Yeah, different story.
1: Different story.
0: 7:44 is the time on the clock. I'm trying to watch Odyssey. I want to go watch Matt Damon and his performance as the main man in the Odyssey. And I just found out the Cineplex, the Majestic Cineplex, this wonderful mall that we are in, the original mall, the OG mall of malls, this was here before any other mall, let's face it, has Odyssey screening at the Cineplex at 4 p.m. today.
1: Okay.
0: That's the trouble for me, because the afternoons are awfully busy.
1: So I was hoping the entire crowd and come.
0: Yeah, no, I don't think the kids are going to find the Odyssey to be all that interesting. It's like you, if you have no connection to it from the past, watching it is just going to be like watching Troy or something.
1: My review was totally different on that, whether I have watched or known the story.
0: You didn't like it at all.
1: Yeah, because it was so just lame.
0: You were saying
1: lame to the next level.
0: See, that's the problem. Yeah. The kids will feel the same way.
1: Yeah.
0: Anyways, Majestic Cineplex

0: Lost Odyssey, in case you want to come and watch it. Just a little heads up on that. And they also have Spider-Man. I heard Spider-Man has made like $400 million in the first few almost week, I think, since its release. That's crazy. Anyways, we'll talk about all that and more on the other side. Right now, the time is 7:45. Good morning to you. We'll be right back.
1: It's the morning show.
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0: 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I just got excited because Hemant has gone to ChatGPT and done some nonsense, and now he's trying to get my attention. 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So go to any one of the 160 plus showrooms island wide, whether you are in Ratnapura, Jaffna, Anuradhapura, Matara, Gampa, Kiribatgoda, Vattala, Kandy, Kurunegala, Gaul, Rajgiriya, Nugegoda, even Kolpiti right here has a Dhamro. So get it, and also check out the website dhamro.lk.
1: And for the first ever time in Sri Lanka, Ritzbury Rukova is bringing you the ultimate football holy grail. This is in Argentina FIFA 2026 and a Portugal jersey personally signed by the two, that is Lionel Messi and Cristiano Ronaldo himself. And on top of all this, they're giving away 300 customized football jerseys to lucky winners across the island. All you got to do is buy any Ritzbury Rukova chocolate, scan the QR code on the pack, or visit Rukova's social media pages to hit the competition website. 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That is all you got to do. 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
0: This is kind of cool. So I just told Hemant to load up ChatGPT. I didn't tell him what to do on ChatGPT. I said, load it up. And in the 2 minutes I was looking away at the Dhamro endorsement, he has gone and typed in best radio shows in Sri Lanka. And again, I'm not trying to, you know, blow the horn here, but this is what ChatGPT has dished out. Number one, again, I don't know. Kiss Mornings, Mark and Christian, your name is also here.
1: Oh my God, seriously?
0: AI knows about you now. Oh. It says weekdays 6 to 10 a.m., fun, conversational, and personality driven.
1: Oh.
0: I kid you not. And then you got the other stations here, and that also not all the other stations. There's one particular station that is mentioned apart from us, and that is a network you were at just before you came here. Okay. So kind of interesting. Thanks,
1: so we're
0: Hemant.
1: Number one.
0: According to this.
1: Okay.
0: I don't know. But
1: I just got paid.
0: Not really. Not in Hemant's case. All right. So we also have the market leader when it comes to real estate, of course, the Homeland group of companies revolutionizing the real estate industry. 5,000 units sold, 3,750 units delivered, and they are truly here to stay. Trusted by clients worldwide, Homelands and the Homelands group of companies has created real estate history, like I mentioned, by crossing the 5,000 unit milestone. Trust equals delivery. They didn't just claim it, they've earned it year by year by delivering pretty much the 3,750 units out of the 5,000 units that they have sold. So yeah, we're super happy to talk about them. We also want you to know that you can call them in case you are looking for an apartment, a villa, or some kind of investment that you want to make on the real estate front. 0703-888-888 is the number you need to remember and call.
1: Hey y'all, nobody said they like our chicken. They love
0: it. Oh my goodness. Just got paid. Vietnam. Yeah, Vietnam. Vietnam's coming out.
1: No, I'm talking about, nobody said they like our chicken. They love it.
0: Hey, y'all. What was that?
1: That's how it's said here.
0: Okay, we'll take your word for it.
1: So we talk about the 12-hour difference, ladies and gentlemen. Now, Popeye's chicken is freshly marinated for 12 long hours in their own kitchens to ensure flavor in every single bite. And they use the vibrant blend of authentic Cajun seasoning and spices to bring out a taste that is consistently and authentically joyful. Check out the Popeye's grilled chicken box, where you get one grilled chicken burger, one grilled chicken wrap, 4 pieces of barbecue wings with the famous Cajun fries, grilled goodness starting from 1,650 rupees. Give them a call on 0112-123-123.
0: So this is great news, and I always love it when our sponsors who have tasted what we do here on Kiss Mornings return to Kiss Mornings for more endorsements and mentions and awareness in general. So Jiva Education has been on Kiss Mornings, I would say, about maybe 5 times since we have started our operations here. So that's nearly 9 years now. I've been at Kiss for 9 years along with Hemantha. You've been here for almost 6 months?
1: 6 months.
0: Six months now. So time is flying. And in the almost 9 years I've been here, Jeeva Education has been with us on maybe 5 or 6 occasions. And I think this is the 7th occasion that they're coming on. And I'm so excited because they have a very rich history, a legacy of trust, over 23 years of trust. And this continues in 2026 and beyond. Bridging borders with Jeeva Education. You get the chance to meet Australia's leading universities at the Australian Education Roadshow 2026. Happens on the 5th and the 6th of September. On the 5th of September, it happens at the KCC in Kandy. And on the 6th of September, it's the Gullface Hotel here in Colombo. Take the first steps in your global journey to success with Jeeva Education and call this number today, 077-844-9993. Let's try to see if there's another sequence we can describe these numbers so you remember it better. 077-844-9993. I think that works better. 077-844-9993 is the number you need to call Jeeva Education on.
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0: So, you know how we've been doing the Chris quiz all these days?
1: Mm-hmm.
0: Today, we're going to flip the script.
1: Mm-hmm.
0: I got a little mini quiz for Chris.
1: Now,
0: this is called the Quiz Chris. The Chris quiz. This is the Quiz Chris.
1: Okay.
0: Get that camera out, because this guy is going to have an absolutely horrendous time trying to answer these. Because even with like regular questions, like, you know, hey, what time does that movie screen? Or where's the best place to get a kotu around here?
1: Yeah.
0: Even those kinds of questions, Chris takes about 3 days to answer. He's like, Mark, I think Odyssey is playing today.
1: Yeah.
0: I will tell you what time it's happening.
1: Yeah,
0: and then he'll go into his phone.
1: Yeah.
0: And then 5 minutes later, he'll be like, so in Vietnam, there is this really cool type of dish.
1: Yeah.
0: Like, bro, I asked you to check what the time the movie was playing.
1: Yeah, yeah.
0: Same thing with the kotu. He's like, so there's cutlets and rolls at folk. I'm like, no, I asked you for kotu, bro. So this is going to be interesting. You ready, Hemantha?
1: Oh, my God.
0: He's taking forever to get ready. Now, you're looking nervous.
1: I am, because I've never been quizzed.
0: You've never been quizzed?
1: No.
0: Only the police have quizzed you. The CID have quizzed you, right? Yeah. Networks have quizzed you.
1: Fraud investigation.
0: Fraud But I've never been quizzed before by me, but everybody else on the sun is quizzed. Ready?
1: Okay,
0: Puddumai. Look how long it took him to get that done. Okay, so this is your job. Mm. I'm going to give you names. Mm. You need to tell me which company these people that I name founded.
1: Okay?
0: It's going to be super easy for you. Okay. For example, when I say Michael Dell, what do you think he...
1: Dell.
0: Okay.
1: Dell.
0: For bonus points, can you tell me which age he started Dell? Not
1: 34?
0: Which year. Not which year. Which age he started
1: 34
0: Dell.
1: 34 years?
0: 34?
1: Yeah.
0: 18.
1: Oh,
0: he started... Okay. Michael Dell started Dell when he was 18. Mm. Who is Mark Zuckerberg?
1: Is the Facebook man.
0: How old was he when he started?
1: 19?
0: Good job. Bonus points. Yeah. So give him a round of applause.
1: Oh, didn't he, man?
0: Come on. Alright. Okay. So it's gonna be easy for a while and then it's gonna get a little hard, okay? Bill Gates.
1: Apple.
0: No.
1: Bill Gates is Windows, no.
0: Bro, you're gonna have that melon shoved in your bottom now.
1: Hang on, wait.
0: Bill Gates, come on, man.
1: What am I missing here?
0: What? Even Hemant knows.
1: Yeah, hang on, wait. It's on the tip of my tongue. Wait, hang on.
0: Top of my nose. It's on the top of my nose.
1: Bill Gates is Google.
0: Oh my gosh, Chris, you're really showing us your true color. True colors.
1: No, it doesn't come.
0: Microsoft.
1: Microsoft. Yeah. Okay. Fine.
0: Do you know how old Bill Gates was when he started Microsoft?
1: Yeah.
0: How old?
1: In his 40s?
0: No, he's 19. All right. Yeah, that's right. That's right. Hit him with another one just for fun. Hit him with another one. There, another one.
1: I'm All making right. it easy for you. All right. Not that I don't
0: Steve
1: know.
0: Steve Jobs. Is
1: Apple.
0: It? Puddumai. Steve Jobs. How old was Steve Jobs when he started Apple?
1: 17?
0: 21.
1: 21. Okay.
0: Just because I've been giving you low numbers, don't go 70. Like 5? Was he 7 years old? Okay, next one. Walt Disney.
1: Disney.
0: Obviously. How old was he when he started?
1: Would it be in 20s?
0: Yeah, he was 22.
1: There you go.
0: Paul Allen. Not Alan Walker.
1: Paul Allen.
0: Did what? He worked on Microsoft. I'm just giving you clues. Yeah, he was 22 when he started.
1: Okay.
0: How about this guy? You mentioned Google, right? And now if I give you the name, you're obviously going to know what it is.
1: Chinese guy.
0: No, there's no Chinese guy there. I'm going to come back to that. Mm. Sergey Brin. What did Sergey Brin?
1: Google.
0: Good job.
1: There you go.
0: All right. Mm-hmm. He was 25 when he started that. Mm-hmm. Who is Phil Knight?
1: Michael Knight's brother.
0: No, incorrect. Nice try. Nice creative answer, but no. Phil Knight is the guy who started...
1: Give me a clue.
0: It's a footwear brand. It's an apparel brand.
1: Oh, Nike.
0: Good job. Yeah. Not bad. Yeah. At 26, he started that. Steve Wozniak. He worked with...
1: Sounds Russian.
0: He worked with Bill Gates at one point. It's not Bill Gates. He worked with this guy. Our man, the Apple dude. The guy that died. I forgot his name now. But yeah, who is Steve Wozniak? What company did he help establish? It's a kind of fruit.
1: Apple?
0: Yes, good job.
1: Okay.
0: He was 26 when he did that. Mm. Elon Musk, we don't need to test you on that. Mm. Jeff Bezos, I don't think we need to test you on that. What did Jeff Bezos start?
1: His line of Jeff Bezos.
0: Oh no, he doesn't know this.
1: Hang on,
0: Chris. Man.
1: These are too easy for me. That's why. is
0: Amazon. Bro. Amazon. Yeah, he started when he was 30.
1: Yeah, yeah.
0: Jason Huang. You should be able to get this. He was in the news like throughout the year last year. Even now, he's in the news. His company is, I think, the most.
1: Company.
0: Yes.
1: Yeah.
0: What is it?
1: ChatGPT.
0: No. ChatGPT. ChatGPT.
1: The other one, Chatbox.
0: He's Nvidia. He's the Nvidia guy.
1: Yeah, okay.
0: All right. So you've done okay. There's a lot more names here, but I'm going to let you do the quizzing.
1: You didn't come with the guy who's.
0: He wants us to come up with
1: these. Yeah. So many other things that.
0: There's more names. You want to keep going?
1: Just people.
0: You want to keep going? I thought as much. All right, so we got the actual Chris quiz happening next at 8:21. We got the papers also lined up. And just before any of that, warning to sip on a nice cold, fully refreshing Oreo shake. 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
0: All right, it is 8:23. That's the time on the clock. We got the newspaper headlines coming up next. We'll take a mini pause, hit you up with some music, and then it's paper headlines and the Chris Quiz is coming up next. That's the plan. Good morning. 8:24 is the time.

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0: Well, I guess after our last quiz, Chris, moment, somebody has got angry. And somebody has also now threatened me, saying that he's not even going to tell me what the subject matter of today's Chris quiz is because he wants to make me lose badly. Okay, I'm game, man. I'm all about losing.
1: No. This is not
0: I've always enjoyed losing.
1: No, not about losing or anything. It's just I am worried whether I'm going to get these pronunciations right.
0: You're worried about you.
1: Yeah. So these are...
0: Hey, you chose it, bro.
1: Just these are a little bit of, you know, tongue-twisting pronunciations where you got to explain. Are we going?
0: We're ready with the quiz. Is, are you ready?
1: So I am ready.
0: Okay,
1: as long as you're ready.
0: By the way, yesterday's video, man, is doing real swell. A lot of people that checked it out and made comments and whatnot, so that's good. That was the Lankan Chris quiz yesterday. Lankan history today. I don't know what it is, so go ahead.
1: So this is I'm going to talk to you today about phobias.
0: Yeah,
1: I'm going to tell the phobia right, and you have to guess what it's all about. Okay. What the phobia is about.
0: Okay.
1: Starting off with barophobia.
0: Barophobia. Okay, that's when you have a fear for

0: force of gravity itself, or worry about its effects on your body.
1: My gosh, people are worried about that kind of stuff also, eh? Okay.
0: Okay. Pedophobia.
1: Fear of children.
0: No.
1: No?
0: Close.
1: Close?
0: Yeah.
1: Fear of humans?
0: It's a kind of a human. No, not a kind of a human. No, it's the first answer was very close.
1: Fear of infants?
0: No.
1: Fear of children?
0: No.
1: No, I don't know. What is it?
0: Fear of dolls.
1: Dolls?
0: Yeah.
1: Okay.
0: Realistic dolls.
1: What's that called?
0: And toy figures can trigger intense anxiety in some people.
1: Okay.
0: Pedophobia.
1: Pedophobia,
0: yeah.
1: Okay.
0: Next one. Megalophobia.
1: Megalophobia.
0: Yeah. Now, the word itself says...
1: Okay. Is it the fear of deep sea creatures?
0: No.
1: No?
0: Not in that sense.
1: Okay, can you give us a little clue maybe?
0: Those deep sea creatures were what?
1: Were ancient.
0: No, they were.
1: They were.
0: Compared to the ones who are around now, they were.
1: Massive.
0: Massive,
1: mega.
0: Yeah. Okay. So it is the fear of massive objects.
1: Massive objects?
0: Yes. Large buildings, ships, statues, and natural landmarks can cause overwhelming fear.
1: So this is the crazy thing about these words and these fears is for these types of conditions to be noted and made words out of, that means there's enough people to have had that fear.
0: Yeah.
1: What is this called? Mega?
0: Megalophobia.
1: Megalophobia.
0: Right.
1: So that's a fear of big stuff.
0: Big stuff, yeah.
1: Okay.
0: Okay.
1: Okay.
0: Then automationophobia.
1: Okay, that's the fear of...
0: Automatonophobia.
1: Who? Say that again?
0: Automatonophobia.
1: Autonomophobia. Okay, what could that be? Any clues? Not really?
0: Get into something. What do you think?
1: Okay, I think it's got to have something to do with people fearing a loss of, like losing a job, maybe?
0: No,
1: what is it?
0: No.
1: I don't know.
0: It's the fear of human-like figures, mannequins, wax figures.
1: Jeez,
0: humanoid robots and are common triggers.
1: Okay.
0: Okay. Next one, globophobia.
1: Okay, that's being afraid of globalization. I don't know. What is globophobia?
0: Fear of balloons.
1: Globophobia is the fear of balloons.
0: Yeah.
1: Wow, didn't know that.
0: Yeah. Right? Balloons and suddenly, and even suddenly popping.
1: Okay. Globophobia.
0: Yeah.
1: Interesting.
0: Right? Chronophobia.
1: That's the fear of not having things organized in a chronological order.
0: No.
1: No, what is it?
0: Fear of time passing.
1: Chronophobia.
0: Yeah.
1: Okay.
0: Okay.
1: Okay.
0: Then we've got apreiophobia. A-P-E-I-R. A phobia.
1: No idea, bro.
0: That is the fear of infinity or eternity.
1: Okay. Well, none of us have access to that, so I don't know why people are fearing it.
0: Exactly. Right?
1: That's ridiculous.
0: Now, this one really freaked me out.
1: Uh-huh.
0: Once when there was this... picture which was circulating right at the inception of social media, social media, computer, email and stuff.
1: Okay.
0: Right there, where this woman had gone to the Amazon, and a creature had gone through her body, and there was this picture going around, and it was really freaking me out.
1: Okay, so the what's it called? A creature or animal has gone into her body.
0: Yeah, and to a very significant place of her body and created havoc.
1: Oh my gosh. Okay. Like laid eggs and all?
0: Something like that.
1: Oh my goodness.
0: In little pockets.
1: That's scary.
0: Right?
1: That's messed
0: up. And I actually got over it by looking at those things, and I really got over it.
1: Okay.
0: Because I had this particular phobia.
1: Okay.
0: It's called tripophobia.
1: Tripophobia?
0: Oh, tripophobia.
1: Trypop. Okay, that's the fear of insects and animals going into one's body and leaving eggs and other kinds of bacteria or whatever it is.
0: No.
1: I don't know, what is it?
0: The fear of strong aversion to clustered holes.
1: Okay.
0: Like holes where you can see inside.
1: Okay.
0: That really messes up.
1: Okay.
0: You know the lotus flower when the petals fall off?
1: Not exactly, but...
0: This one here?
1: Oh, right. Okay, looks like that.
0: Yeah.
1: Okay.
0: That's what it's called.
1: Okay.
0: Okay. Then, submechanophobia.
1: Yeah, that's when you have a bad mechanic and you just hate him and you want to get rid of him.
0: No. The fear of submerged.

0: Man-made objects.
1: Okay, well, say that again.
0: The fear of submerged man-made objects, like, you know,
1: submarine
0: ship and relics and stuff like that.
1: Okay.
0: Yeah,
1: okay.
0: I freak out as well.
1: Okay.
0: Inside the water.
1: Claustrophobia is the only one I know because I have that.
0: Yeah.
1: I can't stand, like, you know, tight spaces. Mm-hmm. I get all messed up.
0: Okay.
1: Anyways, interesting quiz. Oh, no. There's more.
0: Scopophobia.
1: That's when... You don't like to find your bearings through a telescope.
0: No. Fear of being stared at.
1: Okay.
0: Okay.
1: All right.
0: And the last one.
1: Best news ever.
0: Thalassophobia.
1: Thalassophobia. Yes. Is that the fear of blood?
0: No. Fear of deep open water.
1: Okay.
0: Like the sea or a big lake or
1: okay.
0: something like that.
1: Okay.
0: Thalassophobia.
1: Thalassophobia?
0: Yeah.
1: Okay, all right, cool.
0: Mm-hmm.
1: Cool.
0: And that's a wrap, ladies and gentlemen. Chris Quiz done for today.
1: I like it. We have 8:46 on the clock. We obviously have to do the papers next. We're going to come back and do all of that. Right now, though, once again, good morning to you. Thanks for joining us on Kiss Mornings. And the time is 8:46.
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3: All right, that means it's time for the newspaper headlines. The bed, that is, means it's time for the newspaper headlines. I have the Daily News. That's what we're starting off with today. Akila remanded in Chiobog case. He is pictured here smiling away. Public funds allegedly paid to employees deployed at his fuel station. TRCSL instructs telcos to immediately block 24 online gambling and betting websites. Government must take full responsibility for Treasury's missing 2.5 million USD, says SJB. 22nd Amendment will strengthen judiciary in line with NPP manifesto, says Vatagala. Also, final headline here, court rules Vimal Udaya Dilit in contempt. And those are the main headlines on the front page of the Daily News.
4: I got the Daily Morning, major health sector card a shake-up. That's the main headlines. Environmental NGO concerned, SC dismisses plea to postpone A-level examinations. Putlam Hambantota fisheries to resume. Air pollution claims 7,000 Lankans prematurely. UN seeks truth, justice, reparations. HEC mitigation action plan being updated. Akira Viraj remanded. That's a wrap from the Daily Morning.
3: The island is also here on Thursday, the 6th of August. Bid to extend judges' retirement ages. NPP still can give up messy project to enact controversial constitutional amendment, says Lal. Public security minister links death threats directed at IGP to drug trafficking cartels. Also, American financial intelligence sleuths have cracked 2.5 million USD treasury cyber heist here, question mark. AI demands justice for aid workers killed in Muthur 2 decades ago. Okay. Joint operation launched in Malaysia to arrest Khanjapani Imran. Jaffna journalist demands justice. And finally, Akila arrested for allegedly employing 4 persons paid by president's office. Those are pretty much the main headlines. One final headline. Indian-flagged vessel sinks off Yemen after Red Sea attack. All 13 Indian crew members have been rescued. And those are the headlines on the front page of the island.
4: Daily Mirror, right on the top, we've got Colombo. Colombo tops goat and sheep slaughter. We have sheep in Sri Lanka.
3: Yeah.
4: Betalua?
3: Yes, I guess so. If not, that wouldn't be the headline.
4: Are you sure there are no sheep in...
3: Again, if it was...
4: The paper says, okay. Government committed to arrest wrongdoers. This is... It also goes on to say it is not a political witch hunt, but... the execution of public mandate. And US point 2.5 million cyber theft. Sri Lanka seeks mutual legal assistance from 5 countries. And that's a wrap from the Daily Mirror as well.
3: So I don't know if you watch the news at night, since we're talking about newspaper headlines and whatnot. If you watch the news on just about any given channel, there's a ton of AI use, as in they've gone and recreated the story with AI pictures or with little.
4: Have you seen those? I
3: was quite surprised to see the amount of AI being used. And it's funny because there's this one story which we can get into now. You can switch up the bed. AI is truly taking over. Have you heard about Alpha Schools, Chris? There's a outfit, AI outfit called Alpha Schools.
4: No, I haven't.
3: So what they plan to do is expand from 12 to 50 campuses in 2026. As of now, there's 12 AI campuses taught. That is basically the children or whoever applies to study there get taught by AI. Not teachers, not human teachers, but AI.
4: That's, oh my God, that sounds scary.
3: That's kind of next level. Schools out for the human teachers. No pun intended. AI-powered Alpha Schools plans to expand from 12 to 50 campuses in 2026. The high-end schools where tuition costs could range anywhere between $45,000 to $75,000 annually. That's a lot of money on an annual basis. They claim to reduce screen time and increase human interaction. And the best thing is, this: students spend no more than 2 hours each day learning core subjects from AI before shifting to life skills and workshops led by guides who motivate students and are paid at least $100,000 a year. So the AI teaches the core subject material, and then the life, life skills workshops. I think that's probably a mix of humans and AI. But the point here is that even education is now slowly but surely warming up to AI and allowing AI to do the teaching, which is scary and cool at the same time, if you know what I mean. Anyways, now talking about quality education, do not forget our friends at Jiva Education. As always, they are back on Kiss Mornings. 23 years of legacy. That's pretty awesome. 23 years of continuous trust, and that is a legacy to behold. Bridging borders with Jiva Education. Now you get the chance to meet Australia's leading universities at the Australian Education Roadshow 2026. It happens over 2 days, the 5th and the 6th of September. On the 5th, it's the KCC in Kandy, and on the 6th, it's the Gulf Ace Hotel here in Colombo. 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Call them up on 077-844-9993. That's the number. That number, once again, 077-844-9993.
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4: The latter. 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
3: That's not a good thing. So even during the vehicle service, you don't get the service for.
4: I'm assuming they do.
3: No,
4: but
3: I don't
4: but
3: think
4: these
3: so.
4: Are marked the sealable types, though.
3: But even those need some checkup, right?
4: Yeah,
3: or do they not?
4: I don't know. I have absolutely no. Back in the day when you have this manual,
3: the
4: knobs and put the battery acid. But now
3: you don't have those. No, you don't need the battery acid, but you need to check
4: the amount of current which is coming out of it. Yeah, probably.
3: Unless you want problems later on. Mm-hmm. So yeah, you are one of them guys that do not check your battery in general. Mm-hmm. And you're hoping the service guys do the checking for you. Mm-hmm. But even then, sometimes I've heard stories where vehicles have been sent to these high-end garages, and after the service is done, we're not talking about like just regular garages. Okay, we're talking about the manufacturers.
4: The company maintained.
3: I've heard stories that certain cars have gone in and then come out after the service fully done, parked also on the parking bay for the car to be collected. And then the guy, the owner of the car, comes in and he's like, "Can I just check the vehicle in general?" And then the people, "Of course you can." Then they open the bonnet to see the engine, the water cap, the radiator cap is not there. So we're humans. Everybody makes mistakes, which is why I'm telling you, go check your battery out every once in a while, at least to find out what's happening. 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The number to call is 011-795-9900. The folks that bring the Yuasa battery alongside 200 other internationally renowned brands, NGK, Continental, GT Radial, Toyo, Exidy, Mitsubishi, FBK Global, all of these are products that Douglas & Sons brings to Sri Lanka. So like I said, if you need something for your vehicle, call them before you call anybody else. 011-795-9900.
4: So I had my vehicle that I use right now.
3: Yes.
4: It's got a Kanu Yata battery.
3: What is that?
4: Kanu Yata battery means the two the things that you connect the...
3: Yeah, the
4: Kanu
3: points.
4: Kanu, yeah, the points, the... yeah. So it has to be submerged.
3: Okay.
4: So because now the usual battery, the Kanus, they pop up.
3: Come up, yeah.
4: Right? But this one you have to
3: use... The terminals, they're called the terminals.
4: Right? Yeah. So they have to be sunk in because in case I put the battery which is with the Kanu up, it hits the...
3: The bonnet.
4: Bonnet, yeah.
3: I see.
4: Yeah, that one. And another one that I had an experience was the early official vehicle that I was using, given for service. Next day we had to drive all the way to Bandaravela for some work.
3: Okay.
4: And overnight there was this little oil patch.
3: Okay.
4: Right?
3: Oh, wow. See, there you go.
4: Yeah, so these things happen.
3: That's why you need to find the right garage, the right mechanic, and the right products and tools for the job.
4: Mm-hmm.
3: Douglas & Sons are the tool provider. The items that you need will be there. So go check it out.
4: And also check out the Popeye's Crispy Seafood Box. 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It is fantastic. 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
4: So yesterday, as I was telling you, Mark, I was going through the most famous people, the celebrities,
3: okay,
4: from movies, from actors to sportsmen.
3: Right.
4: How much do they charge for an Instagram post?
3: Okay.
4: Okay, so surpassing all the celebrities,
3: uh-huh,
4: from Tom Holland to, you know, you name it, right on top, the two, right,
3: uh-huh,
4: on top,
3: uh-huh,
4: was Lionel Messi,
3: okay,
4: and Cristiano Ronaldo.
3: No surprise.
4: Right? I mean, their charges are... You know, it's
3: crazy.
4: Enough for the entire country's GDP to be sorted out.
3: Oh, really?
4: Yeah, that much.
3: That's how much they charge per post?
4: That's how much they charge per post.
3: Wow.
4: Right, that's a lot of money.
3: So, are you talking about like $100 million, that kind of thing?
4: No, I mean, couple of posts, okay.
3: Okay.
4: Yeah. So, anyways, they
3: maybe
4: are the top.
3: GDP was a bad way to...
4: I mean, okay, if you put 10 posts, I'm sure you can.
3: Really?
4: Yeah,
3: okay.
4: Something like that.
3: What
4: okay?
3: is the amount, do you know?
4: I can't remember. They were the highest.
3: What's the point of taking the story?
4: They were the highest.
3: They were the highest.
4: They were the highest.
3: You just
4: highest.
3: Don't know what it
4: what
3: is.
4: I'm trying to tell you is, like, if in case you win this, right, the signed autographed jersey of either one of them,
3: yeah,
4: right, imagine how much money that's going to give you.
3: Yeah, man, no
4: right?
3: doubt.
4: Millions and millions of USD.
3: Yeah, that's pretty
4: okay.
3: cool.
4: So
3: pretty
4: this
3: cool.
4: is this is why we are telling you that the wonderful people at Bridgebury Rocova, they are bringing you the ultimate football holy grail, which is an Argentina FIFA 2026 and a Portugal jersey personally signed by the two, that's Lionel Messi and Cristiano Ronaldo. All you got to do is buy any Ritzbury Rocowa chocolate, scan the QR code on the pack, or visit Rocowa's social media pages to hit the competition website. Register, enter the unique code given from the website, and upload the picture. That is all you got to do. Now, it is on already, and it's going on till the 20th of August. Grab your Ritzbury Rocowa, enter now, and bring home the ultimate legends.
3: So when you're on Instagram, when you're on Facebook, when you're on just about any media platform, social media platform, there's always this ad that pops up these days, and it's this ad promoting a company or application called Suno. Have you heard of it? So they allow you to create music and make stuff musically through this app, right? But now the AI music generator Suno has lost a copyright infringement lawsuit to German licensing agency GEMA, or GEMA, filed in January of 2025. The filing saw GEMA argue that Suno was using songs in their repertoire, including Boney M's Daddy Cool, Lou Bega's Mambo No. 5, and AlphaVille's Forever Young to train its AI models without obtaining any licenses or paying the songwriters. Mm-hmm. So the decision was in fact handed down on Friday, the 31st of July, by the Munich Regional Court, and ruled that the AI platform unlawfully obtained, processed, and reproduced music that was represented by that German company, GEMA. The court found that Suno's use of the songs was in breach of both the German and the US copyright laws. So, yeah, Suno might have to figure out how they can get things sorted out sooner than later.
4: Oh, wow.
3: Yeah. So that's that. And I just wanted to share that because we're talking about AI and whatnot. It's 9:23. We need to take another mini pause right now. We're going to be back on the other side. If you want to get in touch with us, you can. It's 0785-969-969.
0: Kiss Mornings with Mark and Christian. This is
1: the best part of my mornings.
2: With the morning.
1: This is Kiss.
2: 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Mr. Ray, are you somebody?

0: That's Ray with Joy right here on Kiss Mornings. What's going on? 9:27 is the time on the clock. I totally forgot to bring this to your attention, the two individuals that I'm flanked by here. That's Kriish and Himanshu. Yesterday, I spoke to a friend of mine who has some hotels down south, and I got something surprising to tell everybody on the other side of this time check. 9:28 is the time. We'll be right back.
1: The time check was brought to you by...
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0: Ladies and gentlemen, here it is, the most listened to radio show on the planet. 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
3: 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All the hits.
4: When these stars start.

0: Yeah, Dimitri Vegas and Like Mike with Timmy Trumpet on the trumpets, obviously. Feel Your Love right here on Kiss Morning. So I don't know if you guys have been noticing all of these TikTok videos and in general videos of these secret party spots in and around the southern coastal belt where these foreign guys have like captions saying, I can't believe the party scene in Sri Lanka. And then they go up this narrow, dark staircase. Then they open the door and it's like neon lights, pink colored, this, that. Have you seen those videos?
1: No.
0: Unbelievable, man. Like, I don't know why we're not invited to these parties, but we should be invited
2: to
0: these
2: parties. That's why they're called secret parties.
0: Not really secret parties, they're secret, like unknown locations.
2: Yeah.
0: But these establishments have been built and foreign folks that come to Sri Lanka know about these places because it's built for them. So you don't see too many locals, but you see a ton of foreign folk. And, you know, so that's one thing. The other thing is, yesterday I spoke to a friend of mine who owns pretty much like, I think, maybe two or three different hotels in Unavatuna.
2: Okay.
0: And he was telling me, he's like, Mark, me numbers varadi wage. I'm like, what do you mean? He's like, so basically everyone's talking about millions of people coming in and this and that and
2: Vartagata,
0: the other thing.
2: Vartagata, so, yeah.
0: There might be truth to the numbers, let's say, but not necessarily are people going to Unavatuna anymore. You know, there's so many other places that they can go to. But what he was saying was that business is not that great. What used to be a place where you couldn't even get an additional chair from another table because all the tables and the chairs were full. Now, different story altogether. So he was telling me, he's like, yeah, you can come at any time because we're not busy. Some will say it's off season, this season, that season. But, you know, at one point we were on throughout the year. And then looking at those numbers that we shared last week,

0: And especially here in Sri Lanka for us regular folk. But you never know, the further this war goes on, the longer it goes on, who knows what the implications will be. Tourism is definitely one of the areas that has taken a hit, which is why for the tourists that are here and for the locals that want to enjoy what the tourists do, Sail Lanka has something very special going on. Chris, you can give us a little heads up.
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0: And let's also shout out Bank of Ceylon. 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Bank of Ceylon's brand strength has also been upgraded to AAA, reflecting its strong brand equity, customer trust, market leadership, and commitment to innovation and responsible banking. 87-year legacy, that's a long time. And of course, on the international front, they're going places too. Bank of Ceylon has become the only Sri Lankan bank to be ranked among the world's top 500 banking brands for 2026. All very cool stats, all very cool information. If you have an account, that's great. 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
0: So I have already many moons ago downloaded the Barista app. You can do this at the Play Store or the App Store. Once you download it and once you register and sign in, you are going to have this welcome landing interface type of scenario where you have, hello, Mr. Mar, good morning. Offers, skip the wait, enjoy a 20% off on coffee is one of the banners that I see right next to that. Earn Barista Crown loyalty points on the go as well when you make your orders online. So if you now take a look at the categories, you got top picks, coffee, food, promotion, sweet tornadoes, beyond coffee, merchandise, and vegan coffee. I don't know too much about vegan coffee, so I'm going to click on that right now and describe what I see on this app, which again, you can download freely, readily, and that happens at the Play Store and the App Store. So, a coconut milk cappuccino. I've never thought of tasting coconut milk in a cappuccino, but obviously Barista has. You can get it for a 20% discount. It's a coconut espresso mixed with coconut milk. So you got your espresso mixed with coconut milk topped with a smooth layer of goodness. And usually it's 1,050 rupees after the 20% discount that you get because you downloaded and started using the app. You can get it for 840 rupees. 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Everything is done in advance, which is awesome. So thank you, Barista, for this fantastic opportunity.

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0: I feel so bad for the girls that Hemantha has led astray at this supermarket. None of them are employed here anymore. He has somehow got all of them fired. He's laughing, but yeah. It's a serious issue here.
1: But the main character is still there.
0: Are you sure?
1: I saw
0: the love of his life.
1: The love of
0: his still
1: life
0: there, is
1: it? Still there. So that's why he's playing. The first thing he asked me,
0: Ariadha. He doesn't even know her name.
1: I didn't even know, because both of them look alike, no?
0: Who, Hemant and the girl?
1: No, the girl in subject and the other girl.
0: Right.
1: He was like he was not even talking
0: to
1: me.
0: I know, I saw him. He had a tear in his eye and everything.
1: Yeah. And once we got it clarified only, he started,
0: breathing again.
1: Yes.
0: So good news is Basmati is 575, Hemantha. So you can buy her a kilo of Basmati and be like, I love you. Anyways, listen, another way to show your love is obviously to buy stuff for your better half or your girlfriend or your boyfriend or whoever it is, maybe your kid. And one thing that I will somehow do in my life before I go to the other side is invest in an apartment. Not live in an apartment, but invest in one. And if by any chance you are also at a stage in life where you want to do something like that, as just, another feather in the cap or hat, if you will, well, Homelands and the Homelands Group of Companies, that's the way to do it. 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
0: So guess what happens in 6 days from now? I'll give you a clue. The moon and the sun will be getting together to do something, a celestial dance of sorts.
2: Mm-hmm.
0: What do you think is happening on the 6th of August? Ah, very good, Chris. You got the thinking cap on. Yeah. But you had to look at Hemant a couple of times before you gave me that answer.
1: Because his face looks like an eclipsed one.
0: Yeah. He's
1: covered with anxiety. They say
0: that you should never hurt somebody that's down.
1: Yeah.
0: So he's emotionally...
1: He's the sun.
0: He's emotionally...
1: No, he's the sun, actually.
0: Yeah.
1: Yeah.
0: Or a different planet, like, you know, around the sun. But bottom line is, on the 12th of August, 6 days from now, the moon will slide fully across the sun. And we are talking about another solar eclipse. In fact, it's the first solar eclipse for 2026. Mm. So it's a special one.
1: Are we going to see it from here?
0: I don't see why we won't, but it's a good question.
1: Total eclipse.
0: Totality begins over the Arctic. So we're not going to see it.
1: Okay.
0: Sweeps across eastern Greenland and western Iceland. Eclipse a sliver of northeastern Portugal. Okay, and then runs west to east across northern Spain, everywhere else in Europe, and a chunk of North America gets a partial bite out of the sun instead. So that's basically the story. We won't see it, but it will be the first solar eclipse for 2026, happening in 6 days from now.
1: And I need you now tonight. And I need you more than ever.
0: Yeah, mother.
1: Yeah.
0: Okay.
1: And if you only hold me tight.
0: Yeah, take it easy,
1: We'll be holding on forever.
0: This is what happens when you know you're going to Vietnam. You practice those kinds of songs. You know? Dong Feng.
1: Dong Feng.
0: All right, we have also this information before we take this mini pause. Wow, it's 9:53.
1: Oh my goodness.
0: My. 23 years of legacy and trust. It continues with our friends at Jiva Education, bridging borders with, of course, Jiva Education on a daily. 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You have plenty of time because we're still in August, but dire rise, as Chris says, the 5th and the 6th of September. 5th will be at KCC Candy and the 6th will be at Golf Ace Hotel here in Colombo. Take the first steps towards a brighter global future and journey by calling Jiva Education on 077-844-9993. That's 077-844-9993.
1: Now, for the first time ever in Sri Lanka, Ritzbury Rukova is bringing you the ultimate football holy grail. 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
0: All right, thank you, Chris. 9:54, that's the time. Taking a mini pause. On the other side, a lot of final minute information coming your way. There's a water cut in Kandy, a 5-hour water cut happening in Kandy. Former Minister Akhila Viraj Karyavasam has sent us a message. It would have been funny if he did. He can't because he's inside. We'll talk about all of the final bits and pieces on the other side of this right now. Once again, 9:54.
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0: Wow, that song hasn't been played or heard in a long time. Pink with Raise Your Glass right here on Kiss Mornings. 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They are celebrating their 40th year in existence. 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And I want you to know that Douglas & Sons operates across five key business sectors: auto parts, energy, tires, toys, and apparel. The company represents over 200 internationally renowned brands, including many globally recognized market leaders such as NGK, Continental, GT Radial, Toyo, Exidy, Mitsubishi, Yuasa, FBK, and Global 2. The largest portfolio of automotive aftermarket international brands in the country, of course, making it a trusted name in the industry. We're talking about the one, the only, Douglas & Sons Private Limited, and so happy to have them on the program with us. Another proud sponsor that we are very happy to have here on Kiss Morning is the Bank of Ceylon, yet again getting some major recognition as Sri Lanka's most valuable brand for 2026. As of 2026, they are the leaders, reaffirming its position as the country's leading banking brand. The bank's brand value has reached 65.5 billion rupees, recording a very impressive 14.1% year-on-year growth, and the brand strength rating has also been upgraded to AAA, reflecting its strong brand equity, customer trust, obviously market leadership, commitment and innovation towards responsible banking. It's really awesome to talk about a bank that has an 87-year legacy, and that is, of course, the Bank of Ceylon, very much a part of the program. And I believe, Chris, you also have some factoids.
1: Oh, yeah, of course. Now, the further enhancing its international reputation, Bank of Ceylon has become the only Sri Lankan bank to be ranked among the world's top 500 banking brands in the year 2026. Believe it or not. And also, the global recognition reflects the bank's strategic vision, resilience, operational excellence, and expanding their international brand presence overseas all around the world. Okay, so Bank of Ceylon extends its sincere appreciation to all its valued customers, employees and business partners, and all stakeholders who continue to trust and support that has made this achievement possible.
0: Absolutely. And of course, the bank remains committed to delivering innovative, customer-focused banking solutions while contributing to the sustainable growth and prosperity of the motherland, which is obviously Sri Lanka. So thank you, Bank of Ceylon, on all fronts for your greatness. And we will now continue with the rest of the program, because it's 10:09. It's overtime now for us. 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
1: And also remember, Popeyes just dropped the all new fish sandwich, and trust me, it's all about more fish and more crunch. 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
0: So here's some great news. Yes, there is a power cut, situation going on in Kandy. I believe a 5-hour water cut of sorts in Kandy. But this news surpasses all the other news we've shared so far, because Sri Lanka's very own Rumesh Taranga has become the world's number one in the men's javelin throw with 1,354 ranking points after winning the Commonwealth Games gold in Glasgow with a throw of 89.75 meters, becoming the first Sri Lankan to top the event's world rankings. What a great feat. This guy, I believe, also received a promotion. He's in the Navy. Received a promotion for his efforts. So shout out to Rumesh Taranga. Let's see if we can get him on Kiss Mornings to have a quick chat with us on his efforts and how much joy he has brought to the mind's eye of the people here in Sri Lanka.
1: Even his coach was felicitated. He's somewhere in Nigambo.
0: That's awesome.
1: And the villagers have got together and given him a grand welcome back home.
0: That's so cool.
1: Super amazing. Now, here's another amazing story for you to be a part of. For the first time ever in Sri Lanka, Ritzbury Rokova is bringing you the ultimate football holy grail. We're talking about an original Argentina FIFA 2026 and a Portugal jersey personally signed by the duo Lionel Messi and Cristiano Ronaldo. All you got to do is buy any Ritzbury Rokova chocolate, scan the QR code on the pack, or visit Rokova's social media pages to hit the competition website, register, enter the unique code given from the website, and upload the picture. That's all you got to do. Grab your Ritzbury Rokova, enter now, and bring home the ultimate legends.
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0: Absolutely. We'll take a mini pause right now. We will be back right after the break. We will obviously have our goodbyes and a few more thank yous. If you want to get in touch with us on the final few minutes of Kiss Mornings, all you got to do is pick that phone up and send us a message. 0785-969-969.
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2: Okay, there's a million messages. Okay, Hemant, I need you to just click through these. Roshan Jude says, hey, good morning, guys. What's up, Roshan? All the very best. Nadija, homegirl, says, good morning, Mark, Chris, and Hemant, and all the listeners. Happy Thursday. Yes, it is a Thursday, the 6th of August. Very cool to remember that. Nadija, thank you. Sherry says, hey, good morning, guys. Let's start a giveaway from Barista soon. Yes, let's plan that out. Hi, good morning, guys. It's a gloomy Thursday. Good day to sleep in. Yes, baby-making weather. Michelle is listening. Good morning, guys. Guys, have an amazing pre-end. Thank you to you, Michelle. Indy says, hey, good morning, guys. Have a blessed Thursday. Anthony is like, did you guys have barista coffee, bro? Yeah, we did yesterday. The cool thing about barista is it's also got the coffee beans. You can buy the bags, which is also very cool. Mm. You know, if you like to do your own coffee at home, fantastic stuff. But right now, we got some bad news before we get into the good news, and that is the fact that nearly 16,400 individuals from 4,151 families have been affected by the prevailing adverse weather conditions across the country. And the worst news is the fact that the weather and the rains will continue. Right? It'll happen today and maybe we will have a little breather tomorrow, but it's like throughout the week, it's going to be bad. So let's hope and pray that the situation doesn't get any worse. But that's the situation right now. 16,400 families, give or take, are displaced or affected in some way by the adverse weather, according to the DMC. Just a little heads up on that.
3: Yeah, absolutely. Chris, now,
2: jeez, man, are you falling asleep or what?
3: And I was waiting for your end cue point.
2: Very,
3: very abrupt ending there.
2: Right.
3: Now you got to check out the Dhoni sailing experience, which happens from the port city, Colombo. 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
2: 23 years of legacy, that's what I'm talking about when it comes to Jeeva Education Trust that continues again in 2026 and beyond. 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
3: Prasanna Bhadya Surya says, bro, I am also here.
2: Hey.
3: Not forgetting you, buddy. And also saying hi to Rear Admiral Rajendra Seram. We got Ungi listening in as always. Top of the morning to you. We got Aruni Soisa joining us all the way from Vienna, Austria. Ronald Derrick, a very good morning to you. Judy Costa and to your wonderful family. Stefan, Jackie, Christina, Princess Rachel, Jason, Kiara and baby Rihanna. Gauri Gunawardana along with Lal, Dinanta and Sachin. The Cool Mayors listening in as well. Sandhya Samarasinghe, Dina Vijay Sekara, a very good morning and thank you so much for getting in touch.
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0: Oh my goodness, that song, Lottery, Lotto and Lucala. I get lost in that. I literally got lost in that. Anyway, guys, I have some news. Spotify has rolled out another round of AI-powered music discovery features. I was listening to my brother's Spotify the other day. It's getting kind of spooky how they know your music better than, I don't know, your closest friend or something. It's slightly terrifying that an algorithm somehow knows your taste better than somebody close to you. Technology continues its relentless campaign to become everyone's most judgmental DJ. Yeah. Anyway, with that, guys, remember, your request show, you can choose the music you listen to. Drop your favorites over 0785-969-969. Keep me company with some dedications, shout-outs, and, you know, why not embarrass somebody on air? This is your opportunity. Golden opportunity. Don't miss it out. All right, here we go. Back into the music.
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0: 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Also, very difficult to decipher exactly what Tyler's singing in that song. I think she says, if you love me, call me Chanel. But you know what else says I love you? A beautiful gift hamper or some stunning fresh flowers. And you can get that at Sterling Flowers. You can visit their website, pick out what you like, or you can place an order by calling them up at 011-257-6305 or WhatsApp them on 077-631-9212. Also, what better way to improve yourself than education? That is APIT is the place to head over to. They got foundation programs, degree pathways, and so much more. Any subject that you desire, they've got it. And if you want to study in the Colombo campus, all you got to do is call them up at 0773-5255. 77877 and for the Candy Campus 0765-788-788. That is APIT, Inspire Love for Learning. Coming up next is Ina and Sean Paul with Up right here on Kiss 969.
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0: Unstoppable, Sia, right here on Kiss 969. That was amazing. Honestly, love her music. And speaking of unstoppable things, Ariana Grande is releasing new music again. New music video has actually sparked a huge conversations online. It's all over Threads, all over Instagram. I really need to get off the Instagram Threads app. That one is toxic, but I mean, very interesting stories though. Anyway, back to the point, fans and experts are discussing body image because they have nothing better to discuss, I guess, and the pressure celebrities face over their appearance. Ariana has once again asked people to stop commenting on other people's bodies. Honestly, there's so many other things to comment on. Like, I don't know, maybe your own business, scratch. I'm just kidding. No, I'm not kidding, actually. Anyway, reminding everyone that kindness costs absolutely nothing. That's Ariana. Approach, and I can't blame her. Anyway, there's more of that coming up very soon, but remember, it's your show. Drop in your requests and your dedications to 0785 969 969.
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0: That's a new take on High Hopes by Panic at the Disco on KISS 969. Now, we are heading into Friday, aren't we? Just one more day away from the big day. And no better way to celebrate than to get yourself a nice, fresh flower bouquet. And also chocolates and beautiful gift hampers, by the way. I will keep an eye on the gift hampers, they're gorgeous. And you can also, yeah, that's about it. But you can call them up on 011-257-6305 to place an order, or you can go through their website and pick out what you like and now place your order there as well. The options are limitless. And then, with that, I will be getting back in the music, but remember, you still have a chance to listen to your favorite music if you drop it over to 0785-969-969.
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Ring ring, Mabel and Jax Jones. Anything these guys touch in music turns to gold, like the King Midas touch. Is it Midas or Midas? I was under the impression that song wasn't even in the system. That was a surprise to me. I saw that, I just glimpsed at it, and I was like, wow, what a surprise for Thursday. Anyway, I will be seeing you tomorrow. Sunny Side Up, Cheers to the Best of the Worst, and that's Cassie out.

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What's going on? Welcome. Hello. Hi. How are you today? What's going on? Wait, today's Thursday. Yay! Well, I'm back. I'm back on another day. Another day. Man, it's another day. All right. Okay, hello. This is the Kiss Picker. My name's Cameron. Yes, your favorite. Now, like always, you can be a part of the show by dropping me a text on 0785-969-969. Indies like, yes, starting with Adele. Yes, I like Adele. Prashnati, do you have any problems? I like Adele. What? Am I not allowed to like Adele? What? She's a very nice singer. I mean, I love her songs. Rolling in the Deep, or what else? Adele, Set Fire to the Rain. Skyfall. Cherie's like, yes, it's finally Thursday. Yes, pre-weekend vibes. Friday's almost here. I mean, yeah, but I have to work all 7 days. Yeah, sad. All right, without wasting any time, let's get into it. Let's get into the show. So, like you know, every single day I come here, I play stuff for you. I play themes, I play stuff, I play random stuff for you to guess and then walk away with the cake. All I do is I just give the cake and I watch the cake go away because I still didn't get to eat it. All right, Michelle's here as well. What's up, Michelle? Hope you're well, man. Hope everything's going good with you as well. Sherry's like, wait, send my love to your new lover. Huh. Okay. All right. I will. I surely will. I hope she's listening. No, she's not listening. Yeah, she's got better things to do than listen to me talk. Ah, sad, innit? That's how it's like to date a radio personality. All right, so today I'm going to be playing a instrumental. Like, I'll be playing the instrumental of the song. What you need to do is you need to listen to it properly. I'll drop some hints here and there. So tell me if you know what this song is.

0: Yeah. That's enough. Wait, hold on. Indie what? Okay, I know the words of the song. I need the name of the song and I need the artist, like the band or artist or whoever. See, that's a hint. It was a band. It was a boy band, a very famous boy band. They were famous just like Backstreet Boys, but not that famous. But, you know, they had some good songs. So if you know what that is, drop me a text on 0785-969-969 and you might be the lucky winner to be walking away with the cake from A&M Cupcakes. Yes, their cakes are like that good. Makes you feel like, hallelujah. Man, if you get the correct answer, I'll give you a cake. If you get it wrong, yeah, I'll just give you a shout out, right? With that, I'm going to be right back. The time is 2:17.
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Oh, Until I Found You. That's a very nice song, man. Sanchez. I like the song. Now, let's take a look at our WhatsApp. Right, everyone's getting the answer correct. Some are getting it wrong. It's not Michael Learns to Rock. But I do see the similarity a bit between those two. Man, Michael Learns to Rock. That was a beautiful song, yeah. Okay, let's see. Shall I play it again? Let's take a look. Yes, Amani got it right. Denali, you need to try again. Who else? Praboda, try again, man. Hansini got it right. Yolani got it right. Roshan, Sherry, Indy got it right. Okay, let's play it again and see how it goes, okay? And it goes like this. Load, man. Ah.

That's enough. That's enough. Man, I didn't know that the video had that part in it. I almost gave away the answer. 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Now I got this next song. That's something that I really like. Imagine Dragons. It goes like this. Know it?

I tried to the top, I've been out of shape, taking out the box, I'm an astronaut. I blasted off the planet, rock that caused catastrophe, and it matters more because I had it. Now I had, I thought about wreaking havoc on an opposition, kind of shocking, they want a static with precision. I'm automatic, quarterback, I ain't talking second, pack it up, I don't panic, batter up, who the

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beautiful people, Ed Sheeran featuring Khalid. All right, what's going on? You enjoying the music? You enjoying the show? What's happening? Yes, it's your boy, it's your favorite, the Kate Cameron, Ted Bundy, serial killer. Yep, plenty of names. All right, man, you can be a part of the show by dropping me that text down 0785-969-969. Now, thanks to Tenuli and Proboda. I was on YouTube listening to Michael Lynch's Rock Blue Night. Oh, man, that's an amazing song. Thanks, guys. Thank you for sending it to me because, you know, it's been a hot minute since I listened to that song.

0: Okay, so if you know it, drop a text at 0785-969-969. We got a cake here from A&M Cupcakes, and it's like amazing. You need it, 10,000 rupees, and it's free. Now, I also want to let you know, Colombo Court Hotel and Spa is part of the show. It's an amazing place. Like, I'm telling you, if you want to go on a date, if you want to take your girl somewhere nice, chic, bougie, the place is Colombo Court Hotel and Spa. Because I'm telling you, okay, the Cloud Cafe and Bar, the rooftop is amazing, man. Like, the rooftop is open, right? So they've got this cocktail, they got the cocktails. I mean, the food is amazing. They got this amazing high tea going on, 2,950 rupees per person. And that's net. You get 13 snacks from like a variety of savory and sweet, and a choice between like tea, coffee, or even cold coffee. So whatever it is that you like, they've got you. Go check it out, all right? And next up, I got a song back from 2010. This is one of my personal favorites. Eminem featuring Rihanna.
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Maroon 5 Sugar right here on Kiss 969. Welcome back to the show, man. What's going on? How's your Thursday? This is the Kiss Pickup. It's your boy Cameron here. I'm going to be with you all the way to 5 p.m. Now, last, like I always tell you, you can drop me a text on 0785-969-969. Now, Anthony said, hi, Anthony. What's going on? Hope you're enjoying your day. Now, everyone's getting in with the correct answer, man. I tried to make it hard, but everyone's getting it right. So what I'm going to do is I'm going to play the clip again and let's see if you guys can guess what this song and band is. Please work

0: Okay. Yes, it's the internet. It kind of got stuck. All right, so if you know what the song is, if you know what the band is, drop me a text to 0785-969-969 and listen up. I got a cake here from A&M Cupcakes worth 10,000 rupees and it's free for you if you can get the answer correct. So if you give me the correct answer, I will give you a cake. If you give me the answer wrong, I'm not giving you anything. I'll give you a shout out, Max. Now, the cake is from A&M Cupcakes, the best chocolatiers here in Colombo. 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
3: 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We chase a blurry horizon of dreams that always feel just one inch out of reach. 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

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Now, I gotta let you know, Avid is part of the show as well. Now, if you're after your levels and levels, if you're planning to kickstart your higher education, the place to be is Avid. Now, from foundations to degree programs, they've got you sorted, alright? I'm telling you. If you want to call them, 0773-577-877, that's Colombo, and Candy's on 0765-788-788. Avid is all about inspiring that love for learning. Not forgetting to mention Colombo Court Hotel and Spa, amazing place to be. Today's Thursday, now tomorrow is Friday. So if you want to make plans, I suggest you head over there. Amazing place, man. I'm telling you, from the high teas to the staycations to the daycations, everything, they've got it right here in Bumblepitia. And it's like, you know, from it's basically like, you know, out of the city, within the city. So go check it out, right? I'm telling you, the high tea is amazing. Their food is to die for, the Cloud Cafe and Bar. Now, next up, I got Tame Impala and Jenny coming your way. And next up, the next show is The Kiss Overdrive with Uncle Jim and Auntie Dee. Yep. Enjoy the show, man. 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
1: Good evening, kisses. Welcome to the show. It's a pre-Friday. How's it going? It is a beautiful Thursday, the 6th of August, and you're hanging out with me. It's just me today. Jim had some errands to run, so it's going to be you and I all the way till 8 p.m., well, about 7:45. You can tell me how your day was. How was your day? What did you get up to? What's the goss in office? Any steamy goss that you'd like to share? If there are any stories, we have no gossip in this office, especially because Jim and I only get here at 4:45, like 4:30, 4:45, and then no one's here. So there's no goss for us to get or share. So it's in that way, it's a boring office environment because there's no drama, there's no gossip. It is amazing. I love it. But that doesn't mean you can't share yours with me. I would love to get some salacious stuff. And I won't read your name out if you don't want me to. 0785-969-969. Let's get into some stories. Tell me everything. Spill the tea. All right. Now, let's get into what's going on in the country, as we always do. Did you know? Okay, I'll ask you this question. Okay, are learner drivers allowed on expressways in Sri Lanka? Have you ever seen a vehicle with an L-board on an expressway? Do you know if they are allowed or not? Let's see. I will quiz you on it. I have the answer, but I'm going to ask you, and let's see if you know. He's not sick. He just had some errands to run. He had some stuff to do. And so he's not in. So let me know if you know the answer to this, and then I'll tell you the answer once you guys respond. Are learner drivers allowed on expressways in Sri Lanka? Okay. Then what else is happening? The Sripada route has been severely blocked after a landslide after heavy rains in the area. So if you were planning a trip to Adams Peak, that entire route leading to the Sripada sacred site has been blocked after soil and parts of plants growing on a rock face near the summit collapsed onto the pathway due to heavy rainfall. And there are pictures of it. And man, that is some heavy damage. They are in the process of clearing out the debris once the prevailing weather conditions in the area improve. It's still rainy around there, so but they're getting to it. They're clearing it away, but it looks really scary. Then a leopard was rescued today from a snare in Kotagala, and it's receiving treatment. That's one of the biggest threats to our wildlife, to our leopard population, is the snares, especially in the hill country areas. This happened around the Randanigala Wildlife Office, and the opposition leader is the one that actually shared this on a post on X. Opposition leader Sajit Premadasa expressed gratitude to veterinary surgeons as well as his team who personally visited the site, and he said that the information was conveyed to him and he was able to get the rescue effort going late into last night and early this morning. And he goes on to say it is high time the invaluable role of veterinary surgeons is recognized and rewarded, because this was an entire operation to rescue this beautiful, beautiful hill country leopard around the Stony Cliff area in Kotagala. And there are pictures as well. What else is happening? Let's see. Air pollution has been linked to around 7,000 deaths annually in Sri Lanka. That's a stunning figure. I had no idea. The Ministry of Health has raised concerns over the growing impact of air pollution on public health, stating that approximately 7,000 premature deaths are recorded in Sri Lanka each year due to pollution-related effects. Health officials highlighted that prolonged exposure to polluted air can contribute to serious health conditions, including respiratory and cardiovascular disease, increasing the risk of early deaths among vulnerable groups. So I guess if you are going out when the AQI, the air quality index, is always registering at alarming levels, you need to mask up, because that's pretty scary. Those are the main headlines, I think. Nothing crazy to report on today, but you can let me know how your day went. Subhashini says, this is for the question. Are learner drivers allowed on expressways? She says, not allowed. You have to remove the elbow when entering. No, I'm... Kapila says, guess not, unless the learner is on a personal trip with his car. If the learner is on a... You mean the car still has an L-board, but it's a driver with a license driving? No. Okay, so it's like this. Sri Lanka police have reminded the public that vehicles displaying the L-board or learner plates are being driven by learner permit holders are prohibited from entering expressways. So basically, if you're a learner driver or you have a learner's permit, you cannot enter the expressway. You can't drive your vehicle on the expressway. In a public advisory, police said a learner's permit is issued solely for the purpose of practicing driving and does not authorize a person to drive on expressways. They noted that a valid full driving license is mandatory for operating a vehicle on an expressway. Police further clarified that even if a fully licensed driver is accompanying the learner, a vehicle displaying L plates cannot be driven on an expressway. Okay, so there cannot be a vehicle on the expressway with an L plate, even if there is a passenger. That doesn't matter really, right? Who cares if the passenger has a driving license? I don't know why they had to feel the need to say that. The driver has to have a full license, basically not a learner's permit. So, yeah, you're not allowed to, just in case. I've never actually seen a learner driver on an expressway, but obviously it's become an issue, and that's why they felt the need to put out a public notice. All right, those are the main breaking news headlines for today. Nothing really crazy happening today. So let me know what's crazy in your life. What's going on? 0785969969. Also remember, we've got a giveaway. The Crystal Jade Dinner for Two giveaway is coming up, so don't go anywhere. You might want to head to the Crystal Jade Instagram page, check out their menu. There's a little icon that says menu. Check those pictures out, check those menu items out, and I'll get into the riddle in a minute. Right now, though, I have to get into a commercial break. Your time exactly 5:21. Good evening.
0: The time check was brought to you by...
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1: Brand new one there, Rabe and Joy. I don't know how I feel about it. I guess I gotta play it a few more times. Just came out. Don't know if I feel joyful about that yet. Maybe I will. We'll see. Good evening and welcome to the Kiss Overdrive. You're hanging out with me, Tidasha. Gems are not in today, so it's just you and I. Let's see what's happening on the WhatsApp line. You can say hi to me on 0785-969-969. Don't worry about my voice if it sounds a little nasally. It's because I'm fighting a cold. And I'm feeling much better today. I was a little, you know, well, not at 100% the last couple of days. But now I'd say 90%. Still a little, you know, blocked and feeling like my voice is now back to normal and my nose is still a little drippy, but then I'm feeling okay. Who's this? Chaminda says, hi, good evening. Okay, you want a song? Sure, yeah, I'll try and fit that in somewhere. CJ's here. You're here early today, CJ. Usually you join like after 6, right? Soloing again. What's up? Where is Jim? Jim is not in today. He had some errands to run, so he's not going to be in today. So you guys have to keep me company. All right, before I head back into a commercial break, I've got some messages from our beautiful sponsors. We've got AFC on the show. Now, as Sri Lanka's only sustainably certified financial institution, Alliance Finance helps offset the carbon footprint of the vehicles that they finance by planting trees and restoring nature. That's what happens when finance is driven by purpose, not just profit. Alliance Finance is when you finance a vehicle through AFC, you're not only upgrading your lifestyle, but also becoming a part of a movement that restores the balance of nature. And you can call Alliance Finance on 1321 to find out more. sorry, I'm still sick, like I said. So this cough is still there, the cold is still there. So excuse me. We've also got Swisstech on the show now. 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Swisstech always gives you the right price for the best quality. So if you've got any kind of construction going on, Swisstech Aluminium is who you need to go with. Also, we've got Slit on the show, an exclusive open day for Liverpool John Moores University degrees in partnership with Slit International is happening on the 15th of August 2026 at number 17, Dr. Lester James Pierce Road, Colombo 5. 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And that happens on the 15th, remember. All right, time for the Crystal Jade giveaway, a dinner for two. Also, remember, it's Thursday, and that means it is the all-you-can-eat dim sum at Crystal Jade today. My all-time favorite. I love the all-you-can-eat dim sum at Crystal Jade. It's 6,500 rupees. You can pick from 8 different varieties of dim sum. But I love the sumai. I love the hakao. I love their egg drop soup. I love their spring rolls. And you can just keep ordering as much as you want. So if you get there at 7, you can eat all the way till 10, as much as your belly can fit. All right, so that happens today, remember. And we're also giving away a dinner for two at Crystal Jade. And I'll be picking the winner before I leave the show today. So what you have to do, I'm going to read out a riddle. Okay, so this is a dish from the Crystal Jade menu. And you'll find this dish on the Crystal Jade Instagram page. Just go over there, it's Crystal Jade LK, and there's a menu icon in the highlights. Click on that menu icon and you'll see all the dishes on their menu. And this dish, what I'm about to describe to you, is on their menu. You have to tell me what it is, okay? So this is the riddle. I'm tiny but packed with flavor. I'm steamed to perfection and topped with tiny popping fish roe

burst like little pearls off the sea. What am I? That riddle once again. I'm tiny, but packed with flavor, steamed to perfection, and topped with tiny popping fish roe that burst like little pearls off the sea. What am I? Send in your guesses on 0785-969-969. All right, getting back into... Okay, not the music yet, because we've got to take a commercial break. Your time exactly 5:51.

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1: Carly Rae Jepsen with Call Me Maybe There. Good evening and welcome to the Kiss Overdrive. You're with me, Dinasha. I just saw a crazy video. It happened in Kolpiti earlier today. A foreign national, a Chinese national, has snatched a mobile phone off a pedestrian in the area and gotten caught. Basically, he's tried to snatch the mobile phone from the hand of a woman, I think, because she's not in the frame, but you can hear her voice explaining to the cops what happened. And he's tried to flee the area, but people in the area had jumped on him and basically detained him until the cops got there. And he's this young dude. Looks like he's in his early 20s, and he's sitting there with a super guilty look on his face. But yeah, that's crazy. I just thought I'd share that with you. By the way, the Crystal Jade giveaway is happening. A dinner for two is what you can win every single day on the show. Now, I read out the riddle, but I'm not... Well, I've got a couple of correct answers. Let's see. Who's this? Anjana, yes, that's correct. And then, who's this? Tiviru, correct. 6288, correct. And then I've got a whole load of messages that say dumplings. Now, you can't just say dumplings. I need the exact... Because they've got dozens of different dumplings. I need the exact name of what this particular dish is. What? Yes, okay, it is a dumpling. But what exactly... Which dumpling is it? So, that riddle one more time, okay? I'm tiny but packed with flavor, steamed to perfection, and topped with tiny popping fish roe that burst like little pearls of the sea. So I need the name of that particular dumpling. You can't just say dumplings, all right? Okay, we've also got Cargill's on the show with a fantastic giveaway. It's called Kissed Smart Winners. And if you want to win yourself laptops, tablets, and smartphones every single day, you just have to buy Kissed products, including Kissed biscuits worth 1,750 rupees or more, and SMS the promo code printed on your bill to 0777-181-181 for a chance to win gifts worth millions. And this only happens at a Cargill's Food City near you. 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Now we've got Ritzbury Rakoa on the show. I tried my first Ritzbury Rakoa Dubai chocolate and it was everything I had hoped for, because I had had, you know, the premium one from Dubai. A friend of mine gifted me one, and that was like, it's like 6,000 or 7,000 rupees for one bar, but it was heavenly, right? So after I tried that, I kept looking for a good Dubai chocolate, a kunafa chocolate in Sri Lanka, and I hadn't found it until yesterday. If you like that Dubai chocolate, if you're obsessed with it like I am, try the Ritzbury Rakoa Dubai chocolate. You'll love it. Now, with any Ritzbury Rakoa chocolate purchase, you stand a chance to win a signed Messi or Ronaldo final World Cup jersey from their final appearance in the FIFA 2026. Ritzbury is giving away customized football jerseys to lucky winners across Sri Lanka. All you have to do, buy any Ritzbury Rakoa chocolate, scan the QR code on the pack, and then visit Rakoa's social media pages, hit the competition website, you register over there and enter the unique code given from the website, upload a picture, and you're in with a chance, all right? So it's just a fantastic, fantastic giveaway. Also, Lux Perfumes by Eisen Lee on the show. While other perfumes fade fast in the tropical heat of Sri Lanka, that their perfumes are made with a 50% oil concentrated formula that keeps you smelling great all day long. 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It's brand new, it's from this year, and you guys would have heard it everywhere. It's gone viral. It's such a banger. It gets you going. It's Hugo, Moving to the Sun.

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11: 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There's lipstick on your collar. You say she's just a friend now.

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welcome to the Kiss Overdrive. 6:54 is the time. I was hanging out with an old colleague. I don't know if you guys remember, but Erica, she came over to say hi, and so we were just catching up. So nice to meet the old colleagues of Kiss. I love it. I miss all of them. There were so many, and then they're all young, right? So they all move on to like studies and move on to other countries, and so yeah, we've lost some good people, but all young kids, and that's to be expected when they're all in, you know, the teens and like very early 20s. So yeah, that's what's happened. All right, we are playing the giveaway. You can win a Crystal Jade dinner for two. This is an amazing opportunity to sample some of the best Cantonese cuisine in Sri Lanka, one of my favorite Chinese restaurants. And today is Thursday. That means it's the all-you-can-eat dim sum at Crystal Jade. 6,500 per head. And you get to sample from 8 different dim sum variations, and you can just keep ordering, right? So I love the shumai, I love the hakau, the spring rolls, the egg drop soup. There's the chicken dumplings. These are the ones that I just keep ordering over and over, and you can do that too. All right, so your riddle for today: to win yourself a dinner for two at Crystal Jade, I'm going to describe a dish from their menu, and you can find their menu on Instagram, crystaljade.lk, and on the highlights there's a little menu icon. Just click on that and you'll find all the dishes on their menu, and you need to tell me the exact name of this dish that I'm describing to you right now. You can't just say dumplings, you have to give me the exact name. All right, so this is it: I'm tiny but packed with flavor, steamed to perfection and topped with tiny popping fish roll that burst like little pearls off the sea. What am I? I'm tiny but packed with flavor, steamed to perfection and topped with tiny popping fish roe that burst like little pearls off the sea. What am I? Send in your guesses on 0785-969-969. All right, we've also got Alliance Finance on the show. As Sri Lanka's only sustainably certified financial institution, Alliance Finance helps offset the carbon footprint of the vehicles that they finance by planting trees and restoring nature. That's what happens when finance is driven by purpose, not just profit. Alliance Finance is where you need to go if you are looking to upgrade your lifestyle, but also if you want to become a part of a movement that restores the balance of nature. You can call Alliance Finance on 1321 to find out more. 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So always pick Swisstech Aluminium. Also, there's an exclusive open day for Liverpool John Moores University degrees in partnership with SLIT International, and it's happening on the 15th of August at number 17, Dr. Lester James Spearish Road, Colombo 5. 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This is with SLIT, and it is the open day for the Liverpool John Moores University degrees. All right. Now, we've also got Cargill's Food City on the show, and they've got a great promo. It's called the Kissed Smart Winners, where you can win yourself laptops, tablets and smartphones by just shopping Kissed products. You need to include a packet of Kissed biscuits, and all of your products need to be worth 1,750 rupees or more. And then you SMS that promo code that's printed on your bill to 0777-181-181, and you're in with a chance to win gifts worth millions of rupees, courtesy of Cargill's Food City and Kissed. We've also got GT Radial Tyres, and they are brought down by Douglas & Sons, a trusted Sri Lankan tyre brand with over 3.5 million units sold over nearly 40 years. 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
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We've also got Ritzbury Rakoa on the show. If you are a fan of Cristiano Ronaldo or Messi, and actually you don't even have to be a fan of them to win. If you want to win yourself a jersey, you can just sell it, right? It's a signed jersey by Messi and Ronaldo, two different jerseys, of course. And this is from their final appearance in the 26th FIFA World Cup. They're giving away jerseys to lucky winners across the island. All you have to do, buy Ritzbury Rakoa chocolate, scan the QR code on the pack, visit Rakoa's social media pages and hit that competition website. You then register, enter the unique code given from the website and upload a picture, and there you go. You might be that lucky winner to win a signed jersey from Messi or Ronaldo. We've also got Lux Perfumes by Aizen Lee on the show. While other perfumes fade fast in the tropical heat, their perfumes have a 50% oil concentrated formula that keeps on going all day long. They've got over 290 globally trending designer inspiration perfumes, and you can experience it for yourself in Dehivala or Gore Fort. That's where their stores are, or log into luxperfumeoils.lk. 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All right, there you go. Now, you can keep sending in your answers for the Crystal Jade giveaway. It's a dinner for two. I will read out that riddle one more time, okay? I'm tiny but packed with flavor, steamed to perfection, and topped with tiny fish roe. Sorry, when I keep talking, my cough keeps coming up. So you'll have to excuse me because I'm still sick. Once more, I'm tiny but packed with flavor, steamed to perfection, and topped with tiny popping fish roe that burst like little pearls off the sea. What am I? Send it in on 0785-969-969. We are at the top of the hour, your time exactly 7:00.

0: is getting the weekend started early. Just came in to give you that riddle one more time. This is the last time you're going to hear the riddle for today, and I'm picking the winner before I leave, which is in about 20 minutes from now. So you've got about 10 minutes to send in your final answer. I'm describing a dish from the Crystal Jade menu, and you can find your hints from Crystal Jade LK on Instagram. Just head to their page, and then there'll be an icon with the menu in the highlights. Just click on that, and all their menu items will pop up. This is the dish. I'm tiny but packed with flavor, steamed to perfection and topped with tiny popping fish roe that burst like little pearls of the sea. What am I? Send it in on 0785-969-969. And remember, today, Thursday, is the all-you-can-eat dim sum at Crystal Jade. 6,500 rupees per person, and you can pick from 8 different varieties, and you can keep ordering as much as you want. You can keep ordering the starters, the spring rolls, you can keep ordering the egg drop soup and the shumai and the hakau. Just amazing. So head over to Crystal Jade. OGF Mall Level 6 is where they're at. Right now, a commercial break. Your time exactly 7:16. Good evening.
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7: 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It is the KISS Overdrive and it is time to announce the winner of the Crystal Jade Dinner for Two. Now, your riddle was, I'm tiny but packed with flavor, steamed to perfection and topped with tiny popping fish roe that burst like little pearls of the sea. What am I? The answer we were looking for, shumai with fish roe. Shumai is that beautiful little, it's wrapped with a yellow wonton wrapper, the dumpling wrapper, and then you get the beautiful salmon fish roe on top, and it's one of my favorites. So they've got it in different versions, the chicken, the prawn, the pork. So shumai with fish roe is the correct answer. And the winner for today is Natalie Alfonso. Congratulations, Natalie. You gave us the correct answer. And CJ wanted me to repeat the riddle. I repeated it like 8 times during the show, CJ. And this was the last few minutes because I had to put it into the name generator thingy and pick the winner. So didn't have any more time. All right, Crystal Jade is with us and they are located at OGF level 6 right next to the cinema and it is fantastic. Today, Thursday, is their all-you-can-eat dim sum, so head over there. You've got over 8 different dim sum variations to choose from and you can keep ordering as much as you want. I love this place. It's one of my favorites. All right, we've also got... 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Alliance Finance helps offset the carbon footprint of the vehicles that they finance by planting trees and restoring nature. 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So when you finance a vehicle through AFC, you're not only upgrading your lifestyle, but also becoming a part of a movement that restores the balance of nature. 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An exclusive open day for Liverpool John Moores University degrees in partnership with SLIT International is happening on the 15th of August 2026 at number 17 Dr. Lester James Pierce Road, Colombo 5, and you can register now by calling 077-622-8989 and explore study pathways in psychology, business, IT and law and get expert academic one-on-one consultation over there. We've also got Cargill's Food City on the show with a fantastic KISS Smart Winners promo where you can win yourself laptops, tablets or smartphones. All you have to do is buy KISS products, including KISS biscuits, worth 1,750 rupees or more, and then you SMS the promo code that's printed on your bill to 0777-181-181 for a chance to win gifts worth millions, and all this happens only at a Cargill's Food City near you. 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Messi or Ronaldo. 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All right, I think I need to go because my voice is like seizing up. And then if I continue to talk anymore, I may not have a voice tomorrow. Only because I'm still not 100%. I'm still recovering from the flu and I can feel the voice. Like, I just need to sip on something hot, you know, just drink something hot. All right. So I'm going to go. Thank you so much for keeping me company today, guys. Jem will be here tomorrow. I'm going to leave you with the sounds of Nico and Vince and Alesso. This one's called I Want to Know. Thank you again for keeping me company. Until tomorrow, stay safe and play safe. Good night.

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0: 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It's a night call. 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
0: 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It's a night call. 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
1: What up, world? It's your boy, just one of the guys down here. Well, I could be more specific. I'm a human. And just wanted to, you know, for the sake of all of us earthlings out there, just wanted to say,

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unleashing sonic shockwaves. 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

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It's a night call.

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Phonic Trip. We were dancing in the dark, singing yellow, yellow. Total Kiss, 8 to midnight, Monday to Thursday. It's a night call. 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

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We were dancing in the dark, singing yellow, yellow. Total Kiss, 8 to midnight, Monday to Thursday. It's a night call. This is Kiss.

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unleashing sonic shockwaves. 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

unleashing sonic shockwaves. 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

unleashing sonic shockwaves. 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
2: I can't no more. I was living with my sister at the time. I wasn't paying bills, obviously, so it's like, of course she wants me to leave. I didn't want to go back home because I left school and now I was ready to do music now. 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So it's like the horse would be like not having much and Old Town Road would be like that path to success. Are you taking the horse to Old Town Road?
3: 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I'm gonna ride till I can't no more.
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